really locked in is crazy. You gotta get in the studio, you gotta do it, you gotta feel it. 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

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Take to your toes and summon the worms. The heron waits patiently, unfazed by self-service checkouts or pouches of tobacco. I know falling in love feels trivial with everything that's going on, but what if we're actually onto something? And then the heron

work haunted. Lost in a vertical video called Moments Before Disaster Part 4. Stop trying so hard. Your personality has been broken apart and sold back to you in a series of short form clips. The horrors persist, but you are that same child jumping garden to garden. Ice cream dripping between your knuckles.

Rare aesthetic, reluctant hope core memories operating on a strict one in one out policy. The young and the dying have the worst philosophies, and you are both but also neither. Nay cheek, nay chance. Never leave the bookies with a smile on your face, and remember that herons wait for no one but themselves. Good things come to those who hesitate. And then the heron says, you'll never be alone. 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
0: Fucking weirdos, aren't they? 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
1: bit.
0: Hair.
1: Yeah.
0: It's mad that people
1: don't
0: do
1: live
0: that.
1: In London anymore.
0: Yeah, that's why, isn't it? Yeah. Anyway, all right. All right, sweet boys, in a bit. Nice
1: Did
0: one.
1: Did I hear that? Radio Campus, same stuff.

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1: 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There's nobody like me. 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
3: Fuck all you hoes. 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To all the people that lived above the buildings that I was hustling from that called the police on me when I was just trying to make some money to feed my daughter. 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

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There's one thing I never asked myself. That is,

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1: The Mandingo style takes a strong back and total breath control. 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Ultimately, one